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1: I never met you, but I wanted to invite you to the party. 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

0: Put a smile on your face. 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

Arco da Velha. Uma viagem de volta ao passado. I'm looking at my watch, at all the time that's been stolen.

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1: Are you the guys on the beach who hate everything? 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